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afternoon. Welcome along to another soulful strut on Boot Boy Radio with me, Harry Grundy. What a wonderful week we've had. Summer has arrived.

That's the lovely Maxine Brown and One in a Million. Okay, if you want to get in touch this afternoon, go on Facebook, Harry's Radio Page or Soulsville and say hi. This is Billy Joe Royal and Heart's Desire.

song produced by Johnny Bristol from 1967, that one on Motown Records, Billy Eckstein and I Wonder. This is Jackie Wilson and the Hoo Hoo Song.

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Pete Arnold, who appeared live at the Blackpool Weekender a few years ago. And Everything's Gonna Be Alright. These are the Kittens 3.

stacking three classics back to back. We kicked off with the Kittens 3, I'm Coming Apart at the Seams, the Trips and There's That Mountain, and then the wonderful Little Anthony and It's Not the Same. This is LB Parker.

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little Gigi. Her real name was Gloria Glennon. The record she cut in 1964 for Soul Records, and Take the Bitter with the Sweet.

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One love, one family.

John's Brothers, and that's all over, baby. That's about it for this week. Thanks to everybody who's been in touch. Really do appreciate it. Don't forget, you can catch all the shows on my Facebook page, Harry's Radio page, or Soulville. Until next week, take care and stay safe. Don't forget, it's what's in the groove that

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1: How are we all doing out there Friday night, people? Welcome aboard the Friday night Moonstomp Vinyl Show. It's your weekly 1 hour vinyl selection session brought to you by the ever glorious Boot Boy Radio and my good self Vinnie Brogan, aka the Reggae Rebel. How are we all, people? How are you coping in this heatwave? The weather at the minute, the heat at the minute is absolutely monstrous, isn't it? We've never felt heat like it. I could be wrong, but apparently it's the hottest it's ever been in this country. So that gives you a bit of an idea of how hot it actually is. So listen, let's crack on with the music and let's crack on with tonight's show. What have we got in store from you? Well, I'm going to tell you, we've got an album review night. We've got the very best of Out of Control Army with their album From Mexico to the World. That fantastic, superb band from Mexico coming up straight after I finish talking. And we're going to follow that by the Toasters, the Mighty Toasters, with their album Two Tone Army coming in all the way from New York City in America. But for now, listen up. Let's get the music underway. And you know the score on a Friday night. Sit back, kick back, relax, pour yourself a drink, and on this occasion, let's spin some 12s.

kicking us off in absolutely fine style on tonight's show. From Mexico to the World, the album by Out of Control Army, with a track entitled Cat Nation. Now listen to the next track coming up. It's a track entitled Unity. It's a collaboration track. See if you can guess who's singing. I'm sure you will. Enjoy.

Wow, wow, wow. What a track, El Chulo. My favourite on the album, actually. That's the one for me. It's one of those occasions where everyone has their favourite track on an album. And that one, El Chulo, is the one for me. I absolutely love the intro. I like the way it starts off quietly, passively, melodically, draws you in, and then bang, hits you with a scar. Listen, no time to waste. Let's crack on with the next track. It's a track called Scandon. Enjoy this next one.

Absolutely wonderful there. A track entitled Scandon. The name of the track was called Scandon. So this next track coming up, I'd like to dedicate to the man himself, the godfather of Boot Boy Radio, Jeff Longbar. I don't know why, but every time I listen to it, every time I play it, it just reminds me of him. It's a track entitled Just a Gigolo. Enjoy.

0: 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Pride, style, and unity since 1969. Scott, Scott,
1: Scott. How are we all doing out there, Friday night people? Hopefully you're enjoying tonight's selections, tonight's album review show. Kicking off, as you know, with the very best of Out of Control Army with their album From Mexico to the World. I have to say, the very first time I saw Out of Control Army perform live was at Skarmouth. It was a couple of years ago now. It was the first time I ever heard them. And I was absolutely mesmerised from them and by them. I thought they were absolutely superb. One of the things I remember most, as well as the music, obviously, was their stage presence and their aura on stage and the way they engaged with the audience. I thought they were absolutely brilliant. And it was something at the time that was that just little bit different from the usual that I've been watching over the last couple of years. The same thing happened to me, actually, when I went to see the Molotovs perform live up in Norwich at the Waterfront. They again had that sort of different stage presence. And it's those little unique selling points with bands now that usually catch my eye. It meant that I went and bought a ticket when they were performing at the 100 Club a couple of months later. I went down there, saw them perform live at the 100 Club. And again, thought they were absolutely out of this world. And one of the standout songs for me that they did on the night was a track entitled Fuck the Police. It took me way... It kind of turned me back to 18 years of age again and feeling a bit militant. But there we go. Listen, let's crack on with the music. Let's have a couple more from Out of Control Army, and then we'll switch albums to the Mighty Toasters. But for now, let's have a quick word from one of our station sponsors.
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Wow. You have no idea how happy that song makes me. One Note Samba from Out of Control Army. I said earlier on that El Chulio was perhaps my favourite song. I'm going to put One Note Samba up there alongside it. Honestly, that song, when I immerse myself into it, One Note Samba takes me to a different place. And thankfully, as music does, it takes me to a happy, happy, happy place. Listen, let's finish off with one last track from Out of Control Army and their album From Mexico to the World. Here's a track entitled My Darling, Enjoy, and then we'll switch albums to the Mighty Toasters. Enjoy this next one.

So there we go, our final track for tonight from the album by Out of Control Army, from the album, actually, From Mexico to the World, a track entitled My Darling. Hopefully you enjoyed that little flavour of Out of Control Army. I know I certainly did. We're gonna switch the vibe a little bit now. We're going to go with the Toasters and their album Two Tone Army, the Mighty Toasters from New York City, scar since 1981. Let's get the music underway. And the first track is in actual fact entitled Two Tone Army. Let's get on this vibe. Enjoy.

Well, what about that then for an opening track on an album? Two Tone Army on the album Two Tone Army from the Toasters. They're actually touring. I think it starts in August. I procured myself a ticket, as they say. They're touring from August onwards, I think into September. Excuse me, in the UK and Ireland, and I can't wait to see them. As I said, though, I did that thing where you buy yourself a ticket. What you do is you look for the nearest gig to you. I live up in Norfolk now. I don't live in London anymore. So London's about 100 odd miles away from me. However, it was the nearest venue to me from where I live in Norfolk, which was London. It's at the New Cross Inn in London. So off I went, bought a ticket, booked a hotel for the opening night of their UK and Ireland tour. Fantastic, I thought. Then they go and do that thing where they announce another date on the tour. Where do they announce it? 6 miles up the road from where I live at the waterfront in Norwich. However, I'm not too concerned because I am going to go down into London and see them on the opening night of their tour. And then I'm going to buy myself another ticket and I'm going to see them again twice up in Norwich. How about that? Listen, let's crack on with the album Two Tone Army from the Toasters. This next track is called Talk Is Cheap. Enjoy.

Wow, Talk Is Cheap from the Toasters, from their album Two Tone Army. That was a dramatic ending, wasn't it? Let's crack on. Next one coming up is a track entitled Friends. Actually, it's a collaboration. It features Jerry Magee and Cooley Ranks. Take a listen to this next one. See what you think.

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1: How are we all doing out there Friday night, people? You enjoying the album so far? I know I am. The Toasters, Two Tone Army, New York City Scar since 1981. The more I'm listening to this album, the more I can't wait to go and see them perform live on their UK and Ireland tour, which is coming up in August. And I shall report back on what I find, but I dare say what I shall be reporting back on will be all good things, all good vibes. 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
0: Milton Scarfest 2026, it's back. 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

Well, there we go. The fantastic Secret Agent Man from the Toasters on their Two Tone Army album. For those of you that aren't familiar with the Toasters, this isn't a new album. It's not a newly released album. If memory serves me right, it's about 30 years old, this album. I remember listening to a lot of tracks from it way back in the day, but I never actually got round to buying the album. It's a reissue. It's come up from an American record company called Jump Up Records. And I thought, you know what? it's been 30 years too long. I better buy the album. And I duly did so. And it's bringing all those memories back of songs I heard over 30 years ago, which still hold their own today, in my opinion, and which still sound absolutely superb. Anyway, enough talk from me. Let's crack on with the music. Enjoy this next track. It's called Chuck Berry.

Well, there we go, a track entitled Chuck Berry from the Toasters on their Two Tone Army album. So coming up next is a particularly special track for me because it includes a collaboration with a particularly special individual who I think is an absolute legend. The track is entitled Mouse and it features the man himself, Lester Scar Sterling. Take a listen, see what you think.

Well, there we go. A track entitled Mouse featuring the man himself, Lester Scar Sterling. I'm starting to get a feeling about the Toasters that they like to end all their tracks quite dramatically. Not only do they start their tracks dramatically, they finish their tracks quite dramatically. And I quite like that. It's kind of like their brand and their feel. And that's all right with me. So coming up next is a track entitled Hard Man for Dead, again featuring Lester Scar Sterling. Take a listen and enjoy.

Folks, Friday night people, we are heading towards the end of tonight's show. And as always, you know what I like to say. Thank you ever so much for locking on. And I hope you enjoyed tonight's album review. The Toasters, the Mighty Toasters from New York City, and Out of Control Army from Mexico. Two absolutely fantastic bands, and two bands I really enjoy listening to. I hope you did too. Listen up, I'm going to catch up with you, God willing, same time, same place here from 9 p.m. UK time on www.bootboyradio.net from next Friday, 9 p.m. as I said. But for now, keep yourself safe out in this weather. Make sure you're hydrated. Make sure you sit in the shade. And God willing, I'll see you all next week. Take care and enjoy this last track.

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It really couldn't be simpler.

0: There we go. That was Phyllis Dillon with Picture on the Wall. Next up is Tosh Royley with 1, 2, 3. I love you.
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There we go. That was Inner Circle with Chronics with Tenement Yard. 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
4: He's a real tasty geezer. He's grown his ears.

There we go, that was Cock Sparrow with England Belongs to Me. Next up, this one's go out for all the West Ham fans. This one is Booze and Glory with London Skinhead Crew.

There we go, that was Booze and Glory of London Skinhead Crew. I'd like to say a massive thank you to everyone who has listened to me today. Catch me, DJ Alfie T, same place, same time next week. Make sure you stay tuned for DJ Marky J up next. I'm going to finish off with Sham 69, Hurry Up Harry.

Skeggy Reggae from the Suncastle Skegness. Papa Echo 25 to Uniform Bravo. From the 11th to the 13th of September 2026. 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With top live band performances throughout the weekend. From the Magnificent Exodus, Scartopia, the Regulites, Scardust and Scarburst UK. The fantastic Marcia Hastings 1066, featuring a solo performance from Kelly Foyster, with more announcements to follow. And not forgetting the top vinyl DJs on two sound systems across the three-day weekend, spinning all your favourite ska, rocksteady, early reggae and two-tone favourites. 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

Oh yeah, the banana splits. Oh, what a tune, what a tune. Yes, it's Tuesday, and yes, this is my new Punktastic hour. Yes, 1 hour, because that's all you want to be listening to my punk for. Yes, we got a bit of punk, a bit of new wave, and we've got a little splash of oi. We don't want to put too much oi on, not this time of day, just in case it disturbs you before you have your tea. Anyway, what can I say? I'm going to start off with the Stranglers, and this is 96 Tears.

The Stranglers, 96 tears. Well, about 96 tears. I've got 96 drips of sweat coming from my forehead at the moment. Yes, it's a nice warm evening. It's been a very warm day. And yes, the temperatures are going to get warmer. But yes, make sure you protect yourself. And, you know, just put plenty of, well, anything on you really. I mean, as long as it's going to protect you. I mean, you could put like bars of soap all over you. You could actually rub yourself in the dirt in the garden, or you could rub leaves into your eyes. I mean, as long as it protects you, it really doesn't matter. Anyway, a big shout out to Mr. Kevin Turner, who's in his garden at the moment. And do you know something? I'm gonna hazard a guess. He's got a beer in his hand, because he's in the garden listening to the tunes on Boot Boy Radio. And let's be honest, you'd be silly if you haven't got a beer in your hand if you sat in the garden tonight. Anyway, let's carry on. I'm going to play a bit of the Sex Pistols, and this is My Way, because I always do things my way anyway. So let's, it's quite apt.

the Sex Pistols, and yes, My Way, and yes, Kev is in his garden, and yes, he's drinking some Carlsberg. Well, we'll leave it at that. Big shout out to everyone in the chat room, as well as Kev. A big shout out to everyone around the globe who's going to listen to My Punk for the next hour. Anyway, we're going to carry on. We're going to go straight on to The Clash, and let's be honest, The Clash is the group. I love The Clash, and this is Should I Stay or Should I Go? I think I'm going to stay.

Oh yeah, should I stay or should I go? Well, I don't know if I should stay or just get myself in a should I go in a cold shower because it is absolutely piping hot at the moment. But yes, let's carry on. Let me sweat all over my equipment, but get you the next best track. So let's have a look. What should we put on? Let's put the Buzzcocks on, and we're gonna put Promises. Big shout out to everyone around the globe listening to Boot Boy Radio.

0: Oh yeah, that was the Buzzcocks, and that was Promises. And yes, well, I've decided to have a cold one myself, and yes, I'm feeling a lot better already. So cheers to you, Kev, and cheers to everyone else who's sat in your gardens enjoying Boot Boy Radio tonight. We'll carry on, and this is a track that I used to play at the end of every one of my shows, but I stopped it because I started doing the Hootsman. Obviously on my Punktastic show now, I should be playing the Banana Splits from the Dickies, and that'll be right at the beginning and at the end of my show on my Punktastic show. But yes, we'll carry on, and this is Nelly the Elephant and none other than the Toy Dolls.
1: Thank you. Stop. Thank you. Stop. Thank you. Stop. Stop. Stop. This one's called Nelly the Elephant.
2: To Bombay, a travelling circus came. They brought an intelligent elephant, and Nelly was her name. One dark night, she slipped her iron chain, and off she ran to Hindustan and was never seen again.

She danced to the circus band. When Nellie was leading the big parade, she looked so proud and grand. No more tricks for Nellie to perform. They taught her how to take a bow, and she took the crowd by storm.

Oh yes, the toy dolls, yes. Nelly the Elephant. Yes, yes, what a tune. And that goes out to all the skinheads I play that to when I'm in Brighton. Yes, because they love it when I put a bit of Nelly on, a bit of Nelly the Elephant. I mean, they love it. A bit of toy dolls, they're leaping all over the dance floor. Easily pleased, very easily pleased. But then, so what? As long as they're enjoying themselves. And this is another track, actually, they quite like. They always jump on the dance floor, too. And this is a bit of Sham 69 and Hurry Up, Harry.

Sham 69 and Oriel Parry. And yes, just going down the pub, isn't he? Well, I must admit, Kev, who's in the chat room, who enjoys going down the pub, apparently, pretty much he's doing the same in his back garden. So, Kev, don't worry about going down the pub. It's a lot cheaper to get them cans in from the supermarket. As long as you're listening to Boot Boy Radio, it doesn't really matter. Anyway, let's carry on, and I'm going to play a bit of Bow Wow Wow. And I want candy. Oh, I bet she does.

Yeah, a bit of bow wow wow and blood my neck, yeah, a bit more bow wow wow. And she wants candy. Well, don't we all, don't we all? But yes, don't worry about the candy, I'm just gonna have another lager. Yes, that's what we're gonna have, just to refresh, you know, to rehydrate, because obviously the hot climate at the moment, you must be rehydrating, and it is very important once again to protect yourself. Like I said before, you can use old broken leaves, roll around in the mud, or just generally just put stuff all over your skin. Or the most sensible thing to do is sit in the shade and look at the sun. I mean, that is the way forward. You get the benefits of the sun by looking at it, but you can sit in the shade and protect your body. Because let's be honest, we're getting a bit older and we've all got to look after our bodies. Anyway, on that note, as he sups his pint of lager, he shall put you straight over to the Undertones, and this is Jimmy Jimmy, not to be confused with Jimmy Savile.

Yeah, that was the Undertones and Jimmy. Well, it's still warm. It hasn't cooled down. And I'm 32 minutes into my show. It's going quick tonight. Anyway, I'm going to play, well, like I said, I'm playing a little bit of punk, a little bit of new wave, and a splash of oi. So you'll soon be having a splash of oi. I'll play some mild oi. Maybe I'll play a little bit more oi. But obviously, I'm not going to play too much oi. Oi, oi, oi, oi, oi, oi. Anyway, let's play some Sex Pistols again. And this is Anarchy in the UK.

top tune. That was the Sex Pistols and Anarchy in the UK. Well, I'm going to have a splash of oi now, and I'm going to play a bit of the business, and this is A Real Enemy.

Yeah, what a tune that was. Yeah, The Edge, and that was Stiff Little Fingers. And yes, we're going to carry on flowing these along, because look, I've only got an hour, I've only got about 18 minutes left, and we know this is flowing along, listen to a little bit of punk. Well, let's carry on. I'm playing The Clash, and this is I Fought the Law.

tune, what a tune. Well, I'm going to play a bit more of the softer stuff. We're going to play a bit more of the Undertones, and then afterwards I'm going to throw a bit more oil back in there. So this is the Undertones, and this is My Perfect Cousin.

What a tune, what a tune. Let's get straight there, let's get straight onto the dam now. And this is Neat, Neat, Neat. Got about 10 minutes left, so let's play as much as we can.

That was a damn ninny nit. Ninny nit. I say quick, ninny nit. Ninny nit. Well, yeah, great tune, great tune, great tune. Let's carry on. I've got 7 minutes left and I've got just time for Play the Lurkers. And this is Ain't Got a Clue. Big shout out to everyone listening to Boot Boy Radio. Oh no, I forgot to put an advert on. I'll put it on in a minute.

always having a good time.

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1: Oh yeah, I've got my advert in. Yes, Raw Menswear. Get yourself there. Get yourself some clobber. I always put it on a couple of times in my show, and I've got to be carried away today, and I haven't. I've only just put it on, so I do apologise to Raw Menswear. But yeah, great owners, great clothes. You know, just great. Anyway, it's come to the end of my show now, and I've had 15 pints of lager and a packet of crisps. I wish, that's what I'm saying, I wish I could afford to have 15 pints of lager, let alone the packet of crisps. Anyway, stay locked on, because just after me, he's a DJ, he's not quite as professional as me, and definitely not as good looking, but slightly taller in stature. Yes, DJ Mathers, he'll be on for the next hour, a very close and personal friend of mine. We often double deck, that's because we get up to mischief, that's what we do. Oh, but it's just like, yeah, two kids at the sweet shop, that's all I can say. Anyway, I'm going to finish off what I started with. Thank you very much for listening to my first ever Punktastic show, and this is the Banana Splits, and I shall finish off how I started my show.

I'd like to thank everyone who's been listening. I'd like to thank the German Shepherd over the road and all the squirrels in the trees. I'd like to thank the leaves on the floor. Most of all, I'd like to thank all you lot.

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That was Baked Alaska. Who shot the milkman? This is the Aquabats. Red Sweater.

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1: Unser Berlin, Hauptstadt der Deutschen Demokratischen Republik, gesellschaftliches Zentrum unseres Landes, auch industriell bedeutend.

Clifford from the Stiff Joints, and I usually follow that up with a bit of a breather because I've danced myself out of breath. This is King Punch. 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

0: Tell me, Malcolm, does my offbeat look being this?
1: Well, does it? 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But don't be honest with me, if you know what I mean. This is Sound of Salvation, Spatial Awareness Man. I always thought I had a nice offbeat.

0: Bit of a Jethro Tull influence there at the end, don't you think? That was Sound of Salvation, Spatial Awareness Man, and, well, whatever happened to the white middle class Rasta? This is the Youth Valley Singles Club.
1: Cha. Humano. Feeling Irish.

0: never Mondeo, but he's still a bomber clot.
1: Deuce Valley Singles Club, where it happened to the white middle-class rasta, which has to go down as longest title of the week. Now here we go with everybody's nightmare, apart from those people who don't have nightmares about this. The Scofflaws, Spider on My Bed.

Spider-Rubber Band, the Skull Floors. What a cracking show so far, even if I say so myself and I am saying so myself because it is a cracking show so far. There we go, carrying on Bad Manners with my favourite track from the Masters, Lorraine.

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Right, this is the B3s. Billy the Fish.

0: plate of fish. The B3's right here. Next track. I'm going to say what I usually say, but I was trying to think of something different. Next track. The Solutions. Ali Skaba.
1: You will marry Yazin Shabazz Garbia.
2: I will not, father, for I love another.
1: Who is this other?
3: It is I,

0: 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Our love is as vast as the sands of the desert.
1: What can you offer my daughter, boy?
0: The world, Sultan.

0: Now, boy, you have proved yourself worthy of my daughter's hand.
1: Oh, Ollie.
2: Another day, another challenge. But as ever, I emerge triumphant. Long

Billy Scabba from the Solutions, Soul Illusions, that's the one, Solutions. And if you need a 1.5 minute song to fill in your time properly, then here's a 1.5 minute song from Mike Park, Wiggly

Wiggly Wiggly Worm from the album Smile, meant for kids and people like me. Right, here we go, finishing off the Scar Hour for another week before we jump over to the Reggae Hour. It's one of my favourite bands, it's the Peshogs, with an absolute classic cover. Hiya, the Monkey.

the best reggae track ever written, in my opinion. Bob Marley, The Wailers, Sun Is Shining. The original recording from the album Songs of Freedom. And yes, you are listening to the Capitally Massacre Ska and Reggae Show. We have had the first hour of upbeat offerings, and here we go with the second hour of downbeat offbeat offerings. And then it's all the summer related, because it's lovely and warm out there. It's summertime from Lloyd Clark.

Like Clark, Summertime. And before anybody gets in touch with me and says it wasn't Bob Marley and the Wailers who did Something Shiny, it was the Wailers. I know it was the Wailers. I made a mistake. And do you know what? I don't mind putting my hand up when I make a mistake, because that's the best thing to do in life, isn't it? This is in the yard. Sun setting in the sea.

In a yard, sunset in the sea, maybe it's because I'm willing to put my hand up in the air and admit my mistakes is why I'm actually doing this and not running a very large country. This is Lord Tanamo, a dash of sunshine.

Natasha Sunshine from Lord Tanamo. And I wonder if that last comment gets me cancelled. If I'm not here next week, then that, you know why. This is David Isaacs, A Platonist's Son.

A Place in the Sun, David Isaacs. I wonder if that's where they got that midday programme from, title of that. I wonder why they don't play it as an intro as well. I don't know, I think they missed a treat there. The Melodians. It's like picking up a coffee rather than a Turkish delight out of the selection box. Bless the sunshine.

hands, bless the sunshine. Is there anything worse in life than picking up a coffee chocolate rather than thinking it's something else in one of them selection boxes when the pictures are really, really dodgy? Yeah, there is. There's lots of things worse than that. Don Carlos, Mr. Sun.

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It's very nice. But for anywhere else that's really, really suffering with it, you know, my heart goes out to you, because once it gets over 30 degrees, that's me. I turn into a small pool of sweat. This is Lloyd Thinleg Adams, reggae in the sun.

Floyd, thin leg, Adams. That's what my in-laws said about me when I first started going out with my wife. You don't want to be with him. He's got long hair and thin legs. It was thrown at me as an insult. It's all right, they don't listen to this show at all, so I can say whatever I want. Reggae in the sun, this is Earl 16, sunshine. That's when I had long hair, now it's just, I shine on the top of my head.

This is Clinton Ferron. You're listening to the Cat Flea Massacre Scare and Reggae Show. I want you to know. Oh, no.

Clinton Fearon, Sweet Morning Sun. Every time I hear that intro that Clinton Fearon did for me for the show, my heart just swells. I just love Clinton Fearon, and it will sit with me for the rest of my life, that moment when I first opened it and went, right, oh, he sent me something. And I listened to that intro, and I thought, yeah. Rudy, Sunshine Reggae.

Mastermind XS, sunny day, and you can tell it's getting further in the show because the intros get shorter. This is Topology, Invocation of the Sun.

Cryptomology, Invocation of the Sun, and we started with my favourite all-time reggae track, Sun is Shining, from the brilliant The Wailers. And here we go, we're going to finish it off with a version of Sun is Shining from the brilliant Double Standard. This is featuring Asher D.

that sun is shining. Well, there you go. That's it. We've come to the end of the Eversonic Kathleen Maskerskan Reggae Show for another week. So keep your head excited and your sun in a cloud-free sky. There's just two things to say. One is enjoy yourselves, learn your thing, because it's learning things. So get out there and enjoy yourself, folks. Take it as a life lesson. And the second, and this week, seriously, if you're out there for a long time, slap on some Factor 50. And yes, it's time for me to say goodbye. So this is me, Kathleen Maskerskan, saying goodbye. Goodbye.

0: 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The broadcast has ceased. 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
1: 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DJ Dre.
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0: 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Yeah, my manners, manners, manners. 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
0: Easy T, all the sisters, them check.

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Yeah, man. 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Look at girl on the weekend. Yeah. Listen, me don't say not every woman want attention, but listen, me have one thing I want to tell you now.

0: That's Sanya.
1: I said I wanna know now.
0: Hold on. Yes, say ready, ready, ready.
1: Can you just stop a man from trying? I wanna know. Say I wanna know now.
0: You can't stop a man from trying. Hold on, that's Sanya. Ready again.

0: reply.
1: Yeah, man, juggle, we are juggling, we're not causing no trouble.
2: You're now listening tonight, you know. To DJ Dre.
1: Yeah. DJ Dre. Yeah, man, different kind of juggling with Depan tonight, you know. Yeah, just a juggle them nice and easy. Right, you know, we're just inside the last hour, you know. Last hour, that first hour gone quick, you know. Yeah, I know. Yeah, so we can juggle the same way, man. Yeah, hold on.

0: All I right, talks them.
1: In case that I don't make it, it's the news you and me. I got something to tell you, baby. Are you prepared?
0: Say ready now.
1: Thoughts I be grieving, mistakes that I made make me look deceiving if I ever this man. She say that she's
0: hey.
1: Okay, because I'm acting deceiving.
0: Somebody said,
1: but what about to break? What about
0: I want backbone to kill a tune this enough.
1: But it's never right.
0: Somebody to answer.
1: Never think, concentrate. It's better try to relate. Straight, straight.
0: I like youngster, hold on.

0: 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She crap. Anytime me tell a girl say pop, skirt, money, blouse, money, shoes, rap, clap. So me have a girl at TikTok. Grandma come in and come catch me, she shop. She can't believe her heart grand
1: people. Well, not ready again.
0: Hey, better than that. To the girl, hear me from the ready
1: drop. The phone a ring.

0: you say you want it. So no bother with the running up balling. Do it now like Ivani. Me say fi do it now like Ivani. You know.
1: Outside and inside, and I saw you at the party, and I had to say hi.
2: Ah, make you juggle that one, you know.
3: I mean, I your tie.
2: Make you juggle that one, you know.

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Yeah, that dead. All the things I go get that one now go nowhere. Yeah, dancehall done. Me just a touch it. You know what I'm vexing everybody, you know? Remember, say, Wednesday night, you know, we're not going no further. We're not going no further. Not Friday night yet, you know? We're not going over there, so. Yeah, we're going to cut it there, so. Yeah, come on, want to vex the people, them. Yeah, nay, bless up your eyes, you know? Yeah. Dance our people, them. You have to wait till Friday, Saturday night when you go out, man. Because, yeah, right now, Wednesday night, we still have Thursday to go, Friday to go. Yeah. So make sure, say, we are just preserving music, them, you know. We're not a rush, no juggling. Yeah. A whole heap of juggling Friday, Saturday night if you come. Yeah. So, in the meantime, we could go back again and hold it down and bung some bad tune like this. Voila.

0: then what then you?
1: All Angola, up on the Africa Gola.
0: Oh Lord, I would have, I would have. Since me a giant Missy Alive, I'm gonna see her, you know. Me drop that tune and she come back. All right, Leah, bless her. Hold on.
1: I'm not people to Africa.
0: Yeah, man, we could juggle again.

0: 99, sure.
1: DJ Dre.
0: Yeah, we just are juggling nights and easy, you know. Yeah, we're not rushing the juggling journey so tonight. Yeah. Not good. But in the meantime, make we bounce the last one or two. Just like this year. Hold on.

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No one know who tried to high note once they been at them yard. But no, it's enough when I did try it now. Yeah, man. But don't know no, enough when I tried that high note there. Yeah. All right. So long.

yeah, man. 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Some bad song around here, so tonight, you know. But yeah, man, we're there for the last one. We're there for the last one. But we're done. Yeah, big up to all those that roll in and check in tonight. Panny TikTok, Panny Beat Boy Radio. Yeah, man, bless upon yourself. Yeah, manners, manners, manners, manners. Yeah. Means that we bunks off the last one. Yeah. We got to all those that check in tonight. Yeah, man. Yeah, man, big up on yourself. We're back again. Yeah. In the meantime, we bunks off one soon like this. Hold on.

0: man, in the meantime, I'm going to say good night. God bless. 1 hour, we're checking. 71 hour, we're checking tonight. 72. Bless upon herself. Leah, bless up yourself to here. Manners and respect every time. Everybody, we're checking. Booba Radio people, then we're checking tonight. Bless upon herself. Yeah. Don't know, sir. Yeah. Pure vibes we are dealing with on a Wednesday night. You know. Yeah. But all those who want to know where me is this week, me have two private parties here. Now go see me this weekend. But if you're up late enough, I DJ dear bless up yourself, you know, my brother. Yeah, man, highly blessed. But Saturday night, if you're up late enough, 1 a.m. to 5 a.m., we don't want to be delicious, you know. Be delicious with there. Yes, yeah, so if you're up late enough, link me around there. So that's the only place that'll catch me this week. No early settings from me. Yeah. Yeah, man, but in the meantime, I say good night. God bless one and all. We're checking.
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Well, hello, chaps and chapesses, and welcome to the Streetwise Show. Here with me, Steve Curtis, here on the Boot Boy Radio. Hope you're doing marvellously well, and, well, if you happen to be watching the football right now, then obviously you won't be listening to my show. For those who hate football, well, thank you for joining me. You're in for a treat tonight. Now, my friends, we started off with the Sex Pistols with Holidays in the Sun. And this is Chelsea. A Blind Date.

Yeah, I don't know if you heard the news, but Gene Autheimer performed with Chelsea at the Prince Albert in Brighton only a few days ago. I didn't realise he had his leg amputated. Oh, well, how bad is that, eh? This is Millwall Roy with Gotta Go.

Yeah, classic fan one-way system. And so are these, who announced their retirement. God knows why. Bloody young chaps, aren't they? This is Cock Sparrow with Ronnie Wright.

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Yeah, about that. The Queen of Punk, Susie Sue. Of course, Susie and the Banshees with Spellbound. And this is the Addicts with England. Come on, England.

Hung Like a Ratty with the Ghosts of Jimmy Savile. They're a great band. Real funny. For you anarchy-type punks, this is Discharge with Tomorrow Belongs to Us.

Well, chaps and chapesses, thank you for joining me for the last 1 hour with me, Steve Kettis, here on the Streetwise Show on the Big Boy Radio. Hope you enjoy the content I play. And if you like reggae and that kind of stuff, please stay tuned. Got some fabulous DJs on here to keep you entertained 24/7. But if you do like punk rock, then please join me again on the repeat at Monday lunchtime at 1 p.m. UK time. Until next time, I shall leave you with this. This is The Damned. Would you be so hot if you weren't dead? See you soon.

Well, good morning, good afternoon, good evening. Welcome to the It's on the Spin. It's on the decks with me, DJ Marky J, aka the Cockney Tef, on bootboyradio.net. I'm going to start off with a classic tune. It's on the Duke label. And it's by the Ruffians, and it's called Sweet Dream.

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4: 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Tunes I'm going to be playing today are stuff that I wouldn't normally play on the Wednesday spin, stuff that ease you into the week because the weekend's gone and you're maybe feeling a bit down, so I'm here to help you get over the blues, as it were. The track I just played you was on the Duke label. That was by the Ruffians. And it's the flip side to the Sensations' What Are You Doing Sunday. It's on Duke label. It's from 1971. Right, I'm going to move over to the Harry J label now. This is The Cables. It's from 1970, and it's called Equal Rights.

The Cables there with a track called Equal Rights. Right, so moving swiftly along, I'm going to move over to the Randy's label now. It's by Junior Biles, and it's a track called King of Babylon, and it's from 1972.

Junior Biles there on the Randy's label with a track called King of Babylon. Right, I'm going to switch over now to the Summit label. This is from 1970 and it's the Pioneers and a track called Starvation.

the Pioneers there, with a track called Starvation. That's from 1970, and as I said earlier, you'll find that on the Summit label. Right, I'm going to pop over now to the Studio One label. This is Winston Francis. Check my label. Yeah, Winston Francis, and it's a cover version of Sandy Shaw's classic song, Always Something There to Remind Me.

Winston Francis there with his cover version of Always Something There to Remind Me. And of course, that was originally done by the fantastic Sandy Shaw. Okay, I'm going to do another cover version now. This is Ken Booth and his version of Mustang Sally. Does that if I press a play button?

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1: There, a word for one of our fantastic sponsors, the Prince Regent, down there in Regent Road, Great Yarmouth. If you're in Great Yarmouth on the weekend of the 17th, 18th and 19th of July, then get yourselves down to the Great Yacht, to the Prince Regent. We have a fantastic time. We've got Boot Boy Radio presenters down there and we've got a few live acts down there. So get yourself down there. It's all free and you can have a good drink in there and say hello to some of your... Boot Boy Radio DJs. I'll be there from Saturday. Can't make Friday because of work commitments. I'll be there Saturday and Sunday. So, yeah, if you're in the Great Yarmouth area, then please come along, say hello. It's all free. Well, before the jingle break, we had a track there by the Mod Stars, a track called El Cisco Rock. It's the flip side to Vampire Rock by Jarfish, and that's on the Grape label. Okay, this is... swapping over to the Big Shot label now. This is the Cables and a track called A Sometime Girl.

Oh, there you go. That's the Cables and the Sometime Girl. That's on the Big Shot label. That's from 1971, I believe. I'm going to say 1971, staying on the Big Shot label. This is Fud Christian and Never Fall in Love.

Fud Christian there, with a track called Never Fall in Love. And halfway through that track, my lovely wife just walked through the door, having finished her final shift as a nurse midwife. So congratulations, my lovely wife Dawny, on your retirement. Many happy days forward to you. Right, I'm going to move swiftly forward now. I'm going to stick to the Big Shot label. This is Tommy McCook and Red Wilson with a track called Tubby's Control.

Well, that's Junior Smith with a track called Put On The Pressure. You'll find that on the Crystal label, and that's from 1969. Okay, moving swiftly along, this is the Maytones, one of my favourite bands, and a track called Cleanliness.

Oh, the Maytones there. With a track called Cleanliness. That's on the GG label. Okay, that's from 1971. I'm saying 1971. This is Hortensia Ellis and a track called To the Other Woman. Well, there we go.

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1: Another word there from our fantastic sponsors on Boot Boy Radio. Raw Menswear, down there in Great Yarmouth. Same road as the Prince Regent. It's on Regent Road. You're just down the couple of doors down. So if you're coming down to the event on the 17th, 18th and 19th of July, then pop along to Raw Menswear. Get yourself some good clothes in there. I know I will when I'm down there. Won't tell the wife yet, but she and I'll find out anyway because she's got to pay for it. Anyway, let's move swiftly along, shall we? This is King Stitt. It's the flip side to the track I played earlier. Winston France is always something there to remind me. And it's a track called Rhyming Time.
2: I am Seraphina Stout.

Kingstitt there. With a track called Rhyme in Time. That's on the Studio One label. Right then, I think it's a time for a bit of Jimmy Cliff, don't you?

Jimmy Cliff with, of course, A Wonderful World, Beautiful People. What a fantastic track that is, one of my favourites. Right, so I'm going to move over now to the Green Door label. This is from 1971. It's by the Deltones, and it's a track called Belmont Street.

Oh, that's the Deltones with a track called Belmont Street. And before we move on, I'd just like to wish all the best to Andy Kemp, DJ Sky for Life, because he's just messaged us to say that he's in A&E. He's had an injury on Saturday, tripped up, and his ankles swelled up, or his legs swelled up. So get well soon, Andy. We need you on the decks and everything. So come on, mate, sort it out. Right, I'm going to move on now. This is Prince Buster. This goes back to 1962, before I was born, before even the time my wife was born. She was born in 1963. Right, this is a track called These Are the Times.

Prince Buster there with a track called These Are The Times. That's on the Dice label. That's from 1962. Right, I'm going to move over to the Blue Beat label now. This is Ulti Joe and Goodbye Dreamboat.

Oh, T-Jo there. With a track called Goodbye Dreamboat. And that's on the Blue Beat label. I'm sticking to the Blue Beat label now. This is Derek Morgan. This is from 1963. No, it's not. It's from 1961. I lied. This is Leave Earth.

Derek Morgan there with a track called Leave Earth. That's on the Blue Beat label, and that's from 1961. I'm going to jump forward six years now to 1967. This is Orton Ellis and the Flames. It's called a track called Wise Birds Follow Spring. It's on the original Trojan labels, the original 11 labels or so that first came out. This is number 9, and here we go.

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1: Yes, it's On The Deck Show with me, DJ Marky J, a.k.a. 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Of course, Headstock do a lot of other events as well, the Lady Mile, such places like that. So, yeah, get your tickets. We had a fantastic time. And thank you again to one of our sponsors. Okay. Into the second half of the On The Deck Show now. So let's get on with the tunes.

Lord Terrell there. We're a track called After Dark. And of course, that's the flip side to Mr. Raya. I know that because that's their side I went to and meant to play, but I've got my copy as a blank and I picked the wrong side. Anyway, what I'll do is I'll flip it in a minute. Right, moving along. This is on the Big Shot label now. This is the Gaylettes and Son of a Preacher Man.

Oh, that's the Gaylettes with their cover version of Son of a Preacher Man. That's on the Big Shot label. That's from 1969. I'm staying 1969. I'm actually going to play the right side now. This is Lloyd Terrell and Mr. Raya.

Oh, Loitiro there. Can't beat a bit of rude reggae on a Monday afternoon. That, of course, is Mr. Rye, and that's the side I should have played before. Okay, I'm staying 1969 now. This is Rico, and it's a flip side to Long Shot Kick the Bucket, and it's a track called Jumping the Gun.

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That's on the Trojan label. And of course, it's the flip side to Long Shot Kick the Bucket by the Pioneers. That's from 1966.

Tommy McCook and the Avengers. And of course, he samples the original Bang Around by Lester Sterling, which I just so happened to have tuned up ready to go. This is, of course, the original.

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1: There you go. We've got to what, four weeks to go before the Melton Scarfest up there in Melton Mowbray. Melton Mowbray Town Estates, proud sponsors of Boot Boy Radio. So if you're going up to Melton, it's the weekend of the 24th, 25th and 26th of July. Go up there on the Friday, we've got a little shindbag going up there, a little get-together. Got the main event on the Saturday with fantastic bands. I know the beat, they're going to be there. Boot Boy Radio DJs are broadcasting all over the weekend in a little village we got up there. And also we'll be up there on a Sunday. So if you're in the area, get your tickets. Get along to the Melton Mowbray Scar Festival. If you're looking for tickets, you can get in contact with the boss DJ himself, Chris P. Or you can go onto the Boot Boy Radio website and go down to the event page and get tickets from there. It's going to be a fantastic weekend. If it's half as good as last year, it's going to be a fantastic weekend. So get yourself up there. You will not be disappointed. Right, let's move on to the tunes, shall we? This is Nuclear Weapon by Ansel Collins.

Oh, Clancy Eccles there. With a track called Beat Dance. That's on the Clandest label. It's from 1969. And it's the flip side to The Ugly One by King Stitt. Right, I'm staying 1969. Moving over to the Trojan label. Tommy McCook. It's the flip side to Black Coffee. And it's a track called My Heart Aches.

Tommy McCook with a track called My Heart Aches. That's on the Trojan label. Right, so I got about a half hour to go before I hand over to the Oracle himself, Mr. Mark Wilson, with his fantastic Musical Liquidator show. Then after Mark at 1800 hours, 6 o'clock, we got Big Daddy Bry broadcasting out of Yorkshire. And at 8 o'clock, 2000 hours, we got the boss man himself, Mr. Jeff Longbar, with his Boot Boy Scar show. So you don't need to go anywhere else. Keep it locked on to bootboyradio.net. Right, this next track is Mr. John Holt.

The unmistakable sound of Mr. John Holt with a track called Stranger in Love. That's on the Studio One label. Right, I'm going to move over to the Upsetter label now. From 1971, Dave Barker and a track called What a Confusion.

Dave Barker there with a track called What a Confusion. That's on the Upsetter label. Okay, I'm moving back to the Studio One label now. This is the Sound Dimension and Touching.

0: Skeggy Reggae from the Suncastle Skegness. Papa Echo 25 to Uniform Bravo from the 11th to the 13th of September 2026. Put it in your diary now with top live band performances throughout the weekend from the Magnificent Exodus, Scartopia, the Regulites, Scardust and Scarburst UK. The fantastic Marcia Hastings 1066 featuring a solo performance from Kelly Foyster with more announcements to follow. And not forgetting the top vinyl DJs on two sound systems across the three-day weekend, spinning all your favourite ska, rocksteady, early reggae and two-tone favourites. Don't forget to follow our Facebook page, the home of Skeggy Reggae, as well as checking us out on Facebook events for more event details and ticket information.
1: Yes, Skeggy Reggae from the Suncastle up there in Skeg Vegas, or down there in Skeg Vegas if you're up from the north. Looking forward to it, but the first time I've actually been there, can't wait. I've heard lots of good things about Skeggy Reggae, so looking forward to it. It's about, what, just over two months to go. And then about four or five weeks after that, we've got the one of the highlights of the year for me, which is the Weekender up in Skalloway, up in Dumfries, put on by Colin McBurney and the Easy Skanking crew. If you haven't been to Skalloway, then really you are missing out. That's probably one of the best weekends of the year, in my humble opinion. And I know that's opinion served by quite a lot of people. And of course, Boot Boy Radio will be broadcasting live there from the Friday and the Saturday. So yeah, get yourself tickets. Get yourself a ticket, Skeggy Reggae. Get your tickets for the Mountain Scar Fest. 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Boot Boy Radio will be broadcasting live from all these fantastic events. Right, you don't want to hear me rubbing on. You want to hear some songs, don't you? Some tunes. This is Ansel Collins and Point Blank.

I went to Collins there with a track called Point Blank. That's on the Technics label. That's from 1971. I'm staying in 1971. I'm staying on the Technics label. I'm not going to introduce the song because you all know what it is. You all know by the introduction. If you don't really know what it is, then I suggest you go and find another radio station, because obviously you've not been listening to this one.

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That's Roy Richards with a track called Can't Go On. That's on the Banana label, and it's the flip side to Peeny Waller by Jackie Meaty. Right, so I've got about 8 minutes to go before I hand over to the Musical Liquidator, Mr. Mark Wilson South, the Oracle. I'm going to move swiftly on. This is the Kilowatts.

Alessa Kulowatz with a track called Call Operator. Okay, I'm going to move swiftly along now. This is the Corsairs on the Unity label, and it's a track called Good Night My Love.

Oh, that's the Corsairs with a track called Goodnight My Love. That's on Unity label. Well, once again, time has come up, has beaten us. I've been DJ Marco J, aka the Cockney Taff, on the show On The Decks. I'm back on Wednesday, 12 o'clock UK time, with the Wednesday spin. We have a bit more upbeat tunes there, stuff I normally play from the 60s, 69, 70s stuff like that. I'm going to hand you over to the actually fantastic, outstanding Oracle himself, Mr. Mark Wilson, with his musical Liquidator. Stay tuned, keep it locked on to Boot Boy Radio.

0: 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A fistful of Skar in Leeds. 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Skalloween in Dumfries, Scotland. The Melton Skarfest in Melton Mowbray, Leicestershire. The Two-Tone Village in Coventry. 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

0: Yes, good morning, good afternoon, good evening, wherever you are in the world. Hi, welcome to Mark Wilson's Musical Liquidator Show here on Boot Boy Radio on this Monday afternoon out in the UK. Big thanks to Mark Jones for his On The Deck show for the last 2 hours. And you got me. I'm going to start off with something a little bit different this time. And here we go.
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Yeah, the blue beat sounds of Scar from Prince Buster's All-Stars there and Prince of Peace. And we stay with the Scar records probably for the next 40 minutes or so. Here we go.

Yes, it's Derek Morgan and Round the Corner, produced by Duke Reed. And he may, he's been involved in all sorts, rocksteady, reggae, ska, whatever. And this one also, his production.

Yeah, the Wailers and Skyjerk. And the origin of that record is obviously Junior Walker's Shotgun on that great Motown label that is out of Detroit. We move on in the Scatterlights and this, Scar in Vienna Woods.

of the Scatterlights and Scar in Vienna Woods. And the origin of that, Johann Strauss's Tales from Vienna Woods. And don't know what year that was, somewhere in the year dot, I think. Moving on, Roland Alfonso from Russia with Love.

Yes, Roland Alfonso from Russia with Love, if my memory serves me right. That was a James Bond theme, and Matt Munro did it, but I'm not 100% sure with that. And right, two coming up from the Wailers, both produced by Studio One, Cox One Dodd. Here you go, What's New Pussycat?

Yes, two from Bob Marley and the Wailers. First up, What's New Pussycat? Obviously, their take on Tom Jones's original. And then The Hooligans, which is one on its own, I'm afraid. Anyway, two coming up from Jackie Opal and this, the brilliant Go Way.

Yeah, Busters All Stars and the brilliant City Riot. Some would say Jet 707 Part 1. But there you go. Moving on. One more, two more. This, the Zodiacs.

The Duke reproduced Scar, which is the Zodiacs and Renegade. And this, Sonia Pottinger produced this, and if you think of what she did lots of stuff in 68, 69 on the High Note label. But this is her Scar version of Stranger Cole and the Conquerors.

0: Stranger Cole and the Conquerors and Drop the Ratchet. What a tune. What a ska tune that is. And we move on and it's jingle time.
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3: 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From the Magnificent Exodus, Scartopia, The Regulites, Scardust and Scarburst UK. The fantastic Marcia Hastings 1066, featuring a solo performance from Kelly Foyster, with more announcements to follow. And not forgetting the top vinyl DJs on two sound systems across the three-day weekend, spinning all your favourite ska, rocksteady, early reggae and two-tone favourites. Don't forget to follow our Facebook page, the home of Skeggy Reggae, as well as checking us out on Facebook events for more event details and ticket information.
0: There you go, Melton Scarfest and Skeggy Reggae, both events that Boot Boy Radio DJs will be in attendance at, along with lots of bands and other things. Melton Scarfest is actually only about four weeks this weekend, 4 weeks Friday. So get your tickets if you want to go. Selling out fast. I think Chris is doing a bit of a competition for tickets as well, for VIP tickets at the minute. It's Chris Popple, so if you want to give him a nudge, I'm pretty sure he's doing that. Anyway, we move on. And we've left the ska tunes and we're going on to 68, 69 and 70. And just for the next hour and a bit.
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Yes, Tommy McCook and the Liquidator, 1970 on the U label, which only came out in America as part of their soul label that covered the Intrigues and people like that. There's only about 15, 16 records on the label, and that's smack bang in the middle. There we go. Moving on, Caribbeans.

Yeah, the sound of Vin Gordon's trombone there, and that's Walking By, and just two great records together. Caribbeans, I love it. Absolute class. Moving on, 1969, Maytals.

Yeah, the Maytals and Sweets and Dandy, and as I said it before, I'll say it again, that clip out of Harder They Come is probably one of the best bits of film you can ever see, I would think. Want to make a record? Yes, I want to make a record. Anyway, just on that, Stratford East starts July the 4th, Harder They Come on the stage. We're trying to get down there. It should be absolutely brilliant. It was good last time it was on, I believe, but this time I reckon it's even better. Anyway, moving on, staying 69, this Alton Ellis.

yeah, the Pioneers and Mama Look Dare on the Amalgamated label. And we move on, and to 68 Reggae we go, and Derek Morgan, George Decker, This Is Brilliant.

Yes, Hugh Malcolm and Good Time Rock, 1968, and we stay 68 with this. Skinhead Dancehall, Fillers, all of these. This is Drumbago.

0: Yes, the brilliant Mellow Tones and Uncle Charlie. What a tune.
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2: 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And then we move on. I've got half hour to go. Big Daddy Brian after me. I don't think he's live, but I don't really know. I think he's doing a recorded show. And then the boss man himself at 2000 hours. And after that, I don't really know without looking, so I'll have a look. Right, reggae, rocksteady time. 68 rocksteady. It proves that 68 can do both. And this, Derek Morgan.

Yes, the brilliant Derek Morgan, Greedy Gal. After Jeff Longbar at 20 hours, you've got Mr. P and the Button Down Show right through till midnight, and then start of another day. So that's brilliant to stay locked on. I know the football's on, I know that's a distraction for some, but stay locked on to Boot Boy Radio if you can. Right, staying 68, staying rock steady. Larry Marshall.

Yes, what a tune that is. George Decker, You're Treating Me Bad. And you'll find that on the Pyramid label. Moving on, and this, Austin Faithful and Can't Understand.

Yeah, the rock steady sounds of Austin Faithful and Can't Understand, aka, or otherwise known as Imagine How. But that's the rock steady, and we stay with that for one more and then back to some reggae before we finish this Principal Stuff.

Yes, the brilliant Prince Buster and Try a Little Tenderness. Origin of that record, Otis Redding. And if you want to hear his version, have a listen. It's absolutely brilliant. Right, back to the reggae. I've got about four to go, I think. And this, Phyllis Dillon.

0: Yeah, the 1969 reggae sounds of Slim Smith and For Once in My Life. Right, last one coming up from me. Thanks to everybody, wherever you are in the world, for listening in, tuning in, chat rooms. Thanks for getting in there. Anyway, last one. This is called, this by Lester Sterling, called Spooky.
1: Here comes the man with the soul, Lester Sterling, with a thing called

0: Thanks for listening, everybody. I'll be back Monday afternoon, Friday morning, sorry. Well, can't think of the days now. Friday morning, normal time, Musical Liquidator. See ya. Bye. Thanks a lot.
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Boom. There you go. What a jingle. Right, I just want to say good morning, good afternoon, good evening, wherever you are around the globe. And if you're listening, you're listening to me at the moment on Boot Boy Radio, the number one ska and reggae radio station across the globe. Yes, we are. I am Brian Hill, aka Big Daddy Brian. I'm sure you know that by now. If you don't, there's something wrong with that. That's all I can say. I want to say a massive thank you, first off, before I start my show, to Mark Wilson for his great two-hour set, as always. And see you at Melton Mowbray very, very shortly. Ray, hope you all had a great day to the beginning of the week. Monday, like Boomtown Rat said, nobody likes Mondays. I do. I'm starting to love them. I'm ready for retirement. Anyway, let's shut up, crack on. I'm on Facebook Live, and I'd like to say good evening to Martin Clark, to my mate Wayne Sky Rocksteady, and a few people on Tickety Talk are Carol Clarkey, Polly Kins Davis. Let's crack on, shall we? Another great tune for you there, a bit of Bill Love Lady and Reggie for it now.

Yeah, there you go, the great sound there, the love lady, and he's ready for it now, or she is, one or two, but they're both going to have a good time, aren't they? I want to say good evening and welcome on Facebook in the chat room. We've got Fitzroy Riley, the number one selector. How you doing, boss? And also on Tickety Talk, we've got Scarman Peachy Mark. How you doing, my mate? And I will catch up with you for Defo some point this year. And big love to your wife, mate, and all the family. Let's crack on. I'm going to go from a bit of reggae for it now, should I say. I'm tired. I've been to work. I'm getting too old for this, you know, coming straight in and doing these. I don't know. We'll see. What can we say? So that's why I'm not doing vinyl tinny. I'm on laptop. I'm pushing buttons like you do at bingo. Right, here we go. John Holt, Killing Me Softly. Drumming.

0: Yeah, there you go. What a great legend. What a great voice. The man himself, John Holt, killing me softly. If you know your music, it were also done by the Fugees. But what a version that is. Right, we're going to listen to one of our sponsors up there in Great Yarmouth. First one, as you know, comes from Raw Menswear, Chris Pantelli. So I'll give this a little mention, and then we're going to have another great track for you. Played by me, Big Daddy Bri, on Monday evening. And don't forget, it's a bit early, but I'm an eager beaver. If you like it, tunes I'm playing, stay tuned. We've got the man, the myth, the legend, straight after me, 8 while 10, on the Boot Boy Scar Show.
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Yeah, my name is Anderson Music Maker Collins, and you're listening to Big Daddy on the Boots Boy Radio Show. So sit back and relax while the music plays on. Yeah, give thanks.

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Yeah, there you go. What a cracking tune that is. Sammy Dead, Byron Lee and the Dragonairs. We're going from Byron Lee and the Dragonairs over to a bit of Ken Booth, the man I nicknamed the man with the silk voice. And I want to say a big, big respect going out to Andy Connell, one of the scooter lads who I ride with, old Fenner and them, on his run for charity. I think it was at the weekend, Andy wanted it. And he absolutely did well, really. He's shattered, and I seen his video, and they were all looked a bit shattered. But take my hat off to him. It takes guts, and I won't swear, to do them things. I couldn't run to shop round corner. But yeah, well done, Andy, and raising 940 quid. Tip me hat to you, fella. Big respect to anybody who does out for charity for nothing. And it's not about getting paid. It's about what you make to help other people through their bad times. Respect, mate.

Yeah, there you go. The great sound of Ken Booth there. What a great man. What a great legend. And I'll tell you what, when I get to Jamaica, I would do anything to meet this man. I really would. I so want to meet him. I'm not just saying it because I'm going. I've loved Ken Booth's music forever, ever and a day. I really have. And it had made my dream come true. I am going to Bob Marley's museum and to visit the house and to the waterfalls and another little venture, what we're doing while we're over there. But to meet that man, it's a long way from my hotel to where he is, but it would be nice if it could happen. It really would, that's all I'm saying. We'll see how much it's going to cost me to get there. But when you want dreams to come true, what does money matter? Here we go. Pioneers. Yeah, Big Daddy Bri's got the reggae fever.

Yeah, there you go, another great classic for you there. Sweet Sensation, Melodians. I want to say good evening to my mate Graham Clark, aka Woolly Bully, is in the house. And also another top skinhead. Still got to meet this lad yet. We will bump into each other at some point. It's Dean Patrick Payne. How you doing, Dean? And hope you're keeping well, guys. And hopefully see you soon at a venue. In the meantime, this is a bit of Brad Turner.

there you go, the great, what a voice, what a man, Max Romeo and his Wet Dream. I hope everybody's doing well in the Boot Boy chat room, and I hope everybody's had a great Monday, like I said before. Don't forget, if you're liking the tune, stay tuned. Jeff Longbar's up next on the Boot Boy Scar Show, but in the meantime, you're stuck with this good-looking lad, Big Daddy Bry from Yorkshire, Band of Gold.

0: Yeah, there you go. What a great classic that is. Got to agree with Polly Kins. Yes, she loved Jan Alt. Me too. What a great man. What a legend. Also, along with Ken Booth, two of my greatest artists. I love them guys, really do.
1: Irie, Montanay Smith of Simmery Pyramid here. And you're listening to Big Daddy Bride on BootboyRadar.net. 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

0: Skeggy Reggae from the Suncastle Skegness. Papa Echo 25 to Uniform Bravo. From the 11th to the 13th of September 2026. 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With top live band performances throughout the weekend. From the magnificent Exodus, Scartopia, the Regulites, Scardust and Scarburst UK. The fantastic Marcia Hastings 1066, featuring a solo performance from Kelly Foyster, with more announcements to follow. And not forgetting the top vinyl DJs on two sound systems across the three-day weekend, spinning all your favourite ska, rocksteady, early reggae and two-tone favourites. Don't forget to follow our Facebook page, the home of Skeggy Reggae, as well as checking us out on Facebook events for more event details and ticket information.
1: Yeah, there you go, Skeggy Reggae, great venue. Been a few times, like I said before, love it to bits. Unfortunately, this time it tags in to the same time. I'll be in a beautiful place, as I said before, and yeah, Jamaica, got to come first, that's all I can say, but I'm going to miss Skeggy Reggae and all the lads there. They all do a great thing there, and they always make it a great venue, you know you are, and I'll be back next year, that's all I can say. Right, here we go, bit of Toots and the Maytals, and it's you.

On Saturday, July the 26th, 2025, Melton Scarfest takes you one step beyond. 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Melton Scarfest, taking you one step beyond.

Yeah, there you go. A bit of Derek Morgan there. Forward March. Here's a lovely tune. This one, as we all know, we lost a great artist and great friend the other day. Wilburn Theodore Cole, a.k.a. Stranger Cole. Had the great chance to meet him and, like I say, gave him a can of lager and give him a roll up when I smoked. A good few years ago, that one. But, yeah. He's going to be sadly missed, you know. I'm not going to say too much, but this is Hortense Ellis and Stranger Cole, and this is their version of Mockingbird.

Yeah, there you go. What a cracking tune that is. Bit of Hortense Ellis and Stranger Call and Mockingbird. We're going to have, you know what I'm going to say, don't you? That man had a voice so nice. Big Daddy Bry's got to play him twice. This time, it's Stranger and Patsy. Yes, and When I Call Your Name.

0: Yeah, there you go. What a great tune that one is there. And that is a bit of Sexy Girl, Busters All Stars. What a classic and pum pum song. So many versions of that done. Here's another great tune for you. Bit of Shabba Ranks, yes. And She Was a Girl Twice My Age.
1: What this?

Yeah, there you go. Bit of Johnny Nash there for you, and a bit of old Cream Puff. I love a bit of Cream Puff. Me, I can't keep my feet out at Baker's when I go shopping. I go to Erin Foods, and I see pie shop, delicatessen shop across from me, and I think, do I go and get a pasty? And I do. I end up going in for a pasty, and I come out with a big cream cake. It tastes just like a pasty, if you can imagine it. I always can. Elton Ellis and the Scar Beats. The Scatterlights, sorry. And this is Scarbeat. Are you ready?

Yeah, there you go, the Maytones, what a great tune, and Judgment of Come, bought that back in the days when I were young hoodlum, out to do with Courts and Judges, I bought it. Right, here's another great tune for you. This is Toots Ibbot, and featuring the Maytels, and Willie Nelson, and this is, yes, A Worried Man.

Yeah, there you go. Yes, Chris Popple, the boss DJ, is in the house with Big Daddy Bryce. See you at Melton Mowbray. Yes, this is Willie Nelson featuring Toots Hibbert and the Maytals. What a great man, what a great legend. Don't forget, if you love the tunes, what you've heard this evening from myself, Brian Neal, aka Big Daddy Bry, on Boot Boy Radio, the number one ska and reggae radio station across the globe, it chuffing is. Stay tuned. 8 o'clock, the man will be ready. The boss of Boot Boy Radio, Sir Jeff Longbow, will be in the house and taking over Big Daddy Bry's hot seat on the Boots Boy Ska Show, 8 while 10. But in the meantime, Toots Hibbert had a voice so nice, Big Daddy Bry's got to play him twice.

Yeah, there you go. Two back-to-back there, Big Daddy Bryce spoiling you tonight, although I always do on my shows. Right, from night and day, whichever way you want to say it, I say it always, it comes at me, gob me. This is the Gaylettes, and remember, Silent Rivers do run deep. I should know, I've saved two lives.

Yeah, there you go, the great sound of Elton Ellis there, and a bit of Dance Crasher. You are listening to me, Brian Hill, aka I am Big Daddy Bri, live on Boot Boy Radio on Monday evening, 6 till 8, and then handing you over to the boss of Boot Boy Radio, Jeff Longbar, 8 till 10 on the Boot Boy Scar Show. Time's nearly running out for me, I've got just under 20 minutes left, so we better have a bit of Barrington Levy going out for my mate Kevin Turner, and 21 Girl,

Yeah, you must admit what a great tune that is with Barrington Levi, or Barrington Levi, whichever you want to say. If you're posh, it's Levi. If you live like me in Yorkshire, it's Barrington Levi, because it matches with jeans. I love jeans. There you go. 21 Girls salute. I'll stop talking rubbish, should I? What we're going to have now, I'll tell you what I'm going to have now. If you had a crush on your teacher at school, this one's dedicated to yous.

Yeah, there you go. Lynn Tate and the Jets to Sir We Love. What time are we on? 10 to. Going to quickly chuck this one on. Then my last two.

Yeah, there you go. Once Upon a Time, I Was Lonely. What a classic. Big thanks to Shane Davey for saying top tunes as always, 100%. Nice when you get a bit of respect back for doing something in it. Not that I want it, but it's nice people to throw it at you. Makes it worth a while, what can I say? Right, you know something like that, man? I'm going to do it twice in my show. Delroy Wilson, a man who had a voice so nice. I'm going to play him twice, yes. And it hurts. It don't really, that's just name that song.

0: holding you tight.
1: Yeah, the great sound of Dodo Wilson, and it hurts. Right, I want to say a massive thank you to everybody on in the Boot Boy Radio chat room for listening in, also on Facebook, and also my friends on Tickety Talk. I love Tickety Talk, that's all I can say. I'm going to hand you over to Jeff Longbar now, the boss of Boot Boy Radio. He's on straight after me at 8 while 10 on the Boot Boy Sky Show. But in the meantime, this is Big Daddy Bryce saying a massive thank you for following me and Boot Boy Radio. And enjoy the rest of your evening. And these are my last two.

Yeah, there you go, the great sound of Peggy March. What a classic. I will follow him. Right, all I'm going to say is that's me signing off now. Last one from me. Don't forget to stay tuned for Jeff Longbar, 8 till 10, Boot Boy Scar Show. You've been listening to Brian Hill, a.k.a. Big Daddy Bri. And I want to say enjoy the rest of your evening. And just remember, if you don't like somebody in the streets or anywhere you go, just smile. They think you do. And remember this, though, if you've got nothing nice to say, just shut your gob. One love, signing out. Big Daddy Bri. Sleep well.

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1: Hey, here's Amadeo, aka Dr. Deadlock from Blue Killer. Ihr hört gerade die Boot Boy Ska

Well, a very good morning, afternoon, evening, ska family, reggae family, wherever you are in the world. Massive thank you to Big Daddy Bride. Before that, we had Mark Wilson. Cheers, guys. But I just can't get no love. Mark Jones before that.

0: Bob Marley and the Wailers there with Buffalo Soldier. We've got his son now, Ziggy Marley, with a track called Rainbow.
1: There's a rainbow in the sky.
0: In the sky.
1: All the time.
0: Is there?

Ali there with Rainbow in the Sky. Like them Mancurians. Rough Trade. This is Wyatt Yard. Great band. Check them out. Go to their Facebook page. Give it a like and all that. You know how it's done. Jeff Longbar, Big Boy Radio. How you doing?

Skeggy Reggae from the Suncastle Skegness. Papa Echo 25 to Uniform Bravo from the 11th to the 13th of September 2026. Put it in your diary now with top live band performances throughout the weekend from the Magnificent Exodus, Scartopia, the Regulites, Scardust and Scarburst UK. The fantastic Marcia Hastings 1066 featuring a solo performance from Kelly Foyster with more announcements to follow. And not forgetting the top vinyl DJs on two sound systems across the three-day weekend, spinning all your favourite ska, rocksteady, early reggae and two-tone favourites. 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

Living on the Front Line, great track. Another brilliant one. Going out especially for Michelle Neal up there in Doncaster. Or Stainforth, actually. Give it the right title. She loves UB40. Hope you're all right, mum. How you doing?

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1: 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Tortoise Riley, She's Royal, of course.

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Hi, this is Ken Bob and you listen to Boot Boy Radio with the baddest DJ in the land. Don't you dare touch that dial.

Love that man. Ken Bob, that's Babylon Heart Up. It is Jeff Longbart, the Big Boy Radio. How you doing? You okay? Two in a row from the Awesome Steel Pulse. They hail from Birmingham in England. Got this one from the album, the same name, Prodigal Son, and the Ku Klux Klan.

0: Turn Around from Steel Pulse. We had the Ku Klux Klan there, and before that, Prodigal Son. Another classic for you now. This is Gregory Isaacs and the Night Nurse. Say, open wide, mate. 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
0: No, Vinnie Brogan.

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0: to the second hour of the show. Kicking off with Ant Blake. And number one, what a great track that is. Absolutely love it. Well, I'm going to do an hour of ragamuffin typey stuff. Reggae, ragga.
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0: Funny General, this is the Conqueror.

0: Buddy General there. And Conqueror, that's a Ragamuffin 89 rhythm. We've got this next one from a man called Horseman.
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0: 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With top live band performances throughout the weekend. From the Magnificent Exodus, Scartopia, the Regulites, Scardust and Scarburst UK. The fantastic Marcia Hastings 1066, featuring a solo performance from Kelly Foyster, with more announcements to follow. And not forgetting the top vinyl DJs on two sound systems across the three-day weekend, spinning all your favourite ska, rocksteady, early reggae and two-tone favourites. 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

Dragon Muffin 89 rhythm. That's under 100. Rainer. It's the Boot Boy Scar Show with me, Jeff Longbourn. I've gone all regular. I've gone all mentally handicapped, I think. I'm not sure if I'm with it.

Get out for all the DJ colleagues around the world. Me, I'm now the original MP3 DJ. I can't lift them boxes of records anymore. Maccabee there never played a 45 on the Boot Boy Scar Show. How you doing? Are you okay? Oh, Granny in the corner, she's sleeping. What about this one? Coffee. This is called Ragamuffin.

Queer out, zoom, zoom, zen. 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I apologise for her now. 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

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And I one or two of them.

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Greetings, Scar Nation, and welcome to Button Down Scar Time, episode 78. A smattering of new tunes, two from 78, and the final round of the World Cup of Scar. But first, as ever, two trad tracks in the form of Silver Dollar by The Scatterlights, Roland Alfonso and Don Drummond, and Two Experience by Owen Gray. Now, this was covered by The Body Snatchers, which is our two-tone tuner this week, before two from 1978. I've got to admit, when Benny's from Cutter's Choice suggested tracking the years from 1965, I was a bit worried about the 70s, but I'll now come in right out of the reggae era.

In 1978, punk was firmly established, and the Clash was starting to integrate reggae sound to their hard edge punk with White Man in Hammersmith Palais, released 16th of June 1978, with that great Paul Simonon bass. Madness were playing house parties as the North London Invaders, and Suggs had been reappointed as the lead singer and briefly became Morris and the Miners. Up in Coventry, a group called the Coventry Automatics recorded a bunch of tunes for a demo called Dawning of a New Era before they came to Special AKA. We brought you an early working of Nightclub / Raquel. These tracks certainly gave birth to the ska revival era, which fed into the ska explosion. From that era comes part of my own early ska revival, Only Time Will Tell by the Loafers from City Skankin'.

A little trip through Scar history, as the Loafers were followed by Scar Killers by the Toasters and then El Gringo by the Simmertones. I had the great pleasure of watching Ving Wilcox from the Simmertones play this year at Scar Day 2026 a couple of years back, and we are pleased to announce that we are back there spinning the tunes again between the sets by Scar Brats, the Decatonics and the Lloyd McGrath Collective, Saturday 12th of June 2027 at the slightly earlier time of 12:30. I'm going to have to set a new alarm, aren't I? At the Royal Oak at Oakford Fitzpain in Dorset. Free music, free camping, perfect. So yeah, we played you El Gringo from 10 Feet High. A bit of Slackers next, I reckon.

0: was She Wants to Be Alone by The Slackers from 1997's Redline. Then the first of three from 2016, Struggle by The Fuss from their debut EP. The second Interrupters full-length release brings us to She Got Arrested from Say It Out Loud.
1: She got arrested.

0: following the interrupters was Captain Accident and Disasters with the bouncing restless man from Wake and Break. Now we're very happy to say that they are headlining Scalloween at Signature Brew and also appearing at the big one in November. What could be better than that around my birthday? Then you got your original Gravity hit in the form of 30-60-90 by Prince Alfonso and the Fever. Coming up right now is a handful of new releases after last week's Mammoth 10. First up, Gallo Rocco with Carolina, then Double R UK with their fun World Cup song, The England Boys. Some beautiful reggae tones from April, featuring the Soul Adventurers with Take It Easy. Then Two Tone Club with their new single, All Sing Along. Final new release is the phenomenal Less Than Jake / Haysmith split EP with their track 61 Seconds. All right, starting off here with Gallo Rocco.
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So many great new ska tracks this year already. On to the mixtape, where I zip it and you listen to the music. After all, you're here for the tunes, not for me. I'll let you know what the tracks are at the end, but you will hear from Dandy, The Beat, Red Soul Community, Mighty Mighty Boss Tones, Unsustainables, Melodians, Roberto and the Moods, The Accelerators, and a bit of Tom Armstrong.

You just heard Socket To Me by Dandy, On The Road by The Beat featuring Rankin Roger, The Greatest Hero by Red Soul Community, Cowboy Coffee by the Mighty Mighty Boss Tones, You Hate To See It by The Ustainables, You'll Never Get Away, aka You Don't Need Me by The Melodians, You Must Pay by Roberto in the Moods, and It's Over by The Accelerators. Okay, up next we've got Tim Armstrong with Translator.

World Cup scar reaches Group K, which is right at the very end. And then we get a few more general football-themed scar tunes at the end of this one. The voters in the Scar Time League have been choosing songs, and we're going to bring them together. Though all the songs that have won in the group so far, and we're going to have a bit of a quizzy, kind of like votey thing at the end to see what is the World Cup scar song. So you're going to hear from, in this round, the Hot Knives, Djibo Tau and Sambi, Oseka and Los Rabans. All right, so we're going to kick off with a bit of Dave and Mary representing England.

on the streets I stand in need. Born I was told of here in the cold, streets have no hope, only problems I cannot cope. No opportunities around, only disappointments abound. Frustrations pour like rain, misery continues to reign. The streets cannot be my house, I'm like a helpless mouse.

it strikes through the heart like lightning in the clouds, comes through the night, preventing us from seeing light, paints us up apart and makes dreams depart, inflicts deep wounds that no bomb can soothe, leave behind scars that are telltale marks. None is spared from its blows. Pain will not let mercy flow. It will not accept any bride, no matter what your tribe, but after hot pain comes the cool rain that restores and redeems the wretched and even the withered, and makes all things beautiful even in its time.

Okay, people, that is the end of our World Cup of SCAR group stages. Before we go into the playoffs, you have the Hot Knives with Dave and Mary representing England, Jebaton Ensemble, Vegetto 2009 representing Croatia, Osaka had On the Streets by Ghana or in representing Ghana, Los Rabans had Latin Ska from Panama. Okay, the Ska Time League is just running its final leg. Then we'll bring you the top voted tracks from each round next week. And we'll run a little competition for folks to vote in our button-down Radio Hub group. Still got a few minutes to play, so we're going to do some more football-related tunes from RFC, the Scapones, Harry J All-Stars, Blue Killer, Scatterbrain, Mark Foggo and Dr. Ringding. We had in the background, we started off with Westfield Road All-Stars with Button Down, and then we ended up with the second section with a bit of Downbeat Detonators. Thanks as ever for your company. Be lucky, get skanking, do what you love. Next week, 1979, and we all know what that means.

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A revolution.

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Your eclectic mix of reggae, soca, ska and northern soul, wherever you are around the world. Thank you for joining us, and we must say a big thank you to Shazza, Big Kev and Little Z for the last 2 hours. Two absolutely amazing shows as always. We've got 2 hours of some great music coming up, plus we've also got our three in a row at the top of the hour, three great tracks from Garnet Silk. This is show 42 with Jamming the Grooves, and as you know, we always start the show up until show 50. Our first track will always be Bob Marley, and today is no exception, the fantastic Africa Unite.

0: a lovely tune.
1: You don't think it's easy, my boy. Love won't come easy.
0: Got a few shout outs to do as well for our next 2 hours. Just say a big shout going out to the lovely Myrna Garner. And she cooked a lovely, lovely meal for myself and Suzanne today. So a big thank you for that. A lovely spaghetti bolognese. And Sue cooked her roast potatoes to go with it. You think that's mad? It isn't. It's actually really, really nice. So Myrna, thank you so much. And thank you for listening as well. Suzanne's in the studio.
2: Hello.
0: Now, I did buy Suzanne her own personal mic. And we went to rig it up today. And guess what? Of course it don't work, because these things never do they?
3: It's for me.
0: So we'll share the mic tonight anyway. Got loads more shout outs to do and coming up throughout the show. But we're going to hear from one of our sponsors quickly. And then while I was going through the Bob Marley tunes, I found a Bob Marley tune, but it's from another artist. And I wanted to play it because it just sounded so good. That's coming up straight after this.
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0: Yeah, the brilliant sounds of Horace Andy and Natural Mystic. I love that version. I had to play it tonight. Yeah, big shout going out to Nora Slavinsky, listening to the show tonight. Thank you so much for your support. I hope you've had a great weekend. And we're ready now for our first soca tune of Jamming the Grooves. And this is Tizzy and A Hold on Me. You're going to like this one.
1: Music! It got me on the cut.
0: Right, get ready to dance.

the great sounds of Tizzy and A Hold on Me. What a tune. And hopefully you're in the garden with your speakers on, listening to Jam in the Grooves. The perfect combination for your Sunday evening. Big shout going out to our very own Boot Boy Radio DJ Mark Jones. Thanks for joining us in the chat room. I hope you're well. I hope you're enjoying the tunes as well. And while we're doing a shout out, I've got to say a big shout going out to James Martin as well, who messaged me today. And I did receive the message a little bit late, but we all met up at the Sandsgate Bar at Hemsby when I was DJing up there. We had a big ska night up there, fantastic night. And he said after that, they went down to Raw Menswear, which is one of our main sponsors here at Boot Boy Radio, and bought some clothes. And he said, would you do us a big favor? And could you give Martin and Harriet from Norwich a great shout? And hopefully you guys are listening to the show. It was great to meet you all at Sandsgate. Definitely hope to meet you all again. We will be actually at Great Yarmouth. Which on the 18th, the 18th and 19th of July. So we will be there at the Prince Regent, another one of our sponsors here at Boot Boy. So if you guys are around during that time, why not come down and see us?

0: Derek Fletcher there. We've got to draw the line. Our first Northern Soul track. Another one coming up in around 20 minutes time. Now, I'm going to tell you later about what's happening next week for the show. But first, we're going to play a fantastic track. And I'm going to play this one going out to Amy, Luca,
1: Evie.
0: DJ Oscar. I was waiting for Sue to say that. Yeah, to my grandchildren and my lovely daughter, this is one of their favourite tunes. And I took Amy to the Prince Regent for a weekend, and she heard me play this one, and she absolutely loves it. And then she played it at home in front of the kids, and the kids were singing it. So got to play this one. Brilliant, Desmond Decker.

0: Hey, this is me, Chris P, just popping my head round the studio door to see my good friend, DJ Scarred for Life. Hope you're enjoying his show. I certainly am. Don't forget, check out my show, The Boss DJ Show, on Thursday nights from 6 p.m. till 8 p.m. I'll leave you now in the capable hands of Mr. DJ Scarred for Life.
1: Thank you, Chris, so much for that. And to let all you people know that listen to the show, Chris will be doing my show next Sunday for me. He's going to cover the show. I'm due to go to hospital on the Monday, and I've got a few things to do on the Sunday prior to going to hospital. Just a checkup, you know, and everything else. But, these things, you have to look after your health now, definitely, at our age especially. So, Chris has very kindly offered to do the show for me. So Chris P will be taking over Jamming the Grooves next Sunday, 7 till 9. And we'll put some adverts out on social media. And please let your friends know as well. And with Chris doing the show, you know it's going to be a great show with some great, great music. Talking about great music, Jimmy Cliff, this is Blessed Love.

0: Well, that tune definitely had Suzanne dancing around the studio. What a tune. The late, great Jimmy Cliff there. And Blessed Love. Just had a lovely message as well from James. Just saying he's listening to the show. The Windler Garden, listening to the show and enjoying the tunes. Thanks again for your support, James. Much appreciated. We look forward to seeing you very, very soon. Got another great track coming up now. This one will go out to Suzanne. It's her favourite artist. Another cracker from Beres Hammond.
1: Shout a bond, marry cheese, must go between. Marry king, shout a queen, must go between. Leave all the jokes alone, leave all the jokes alone. From your device, I don't know, it's Clementary, and you're listening to DJ Scotty for life. Check it. Ah, we got it.

0: Yeah, the great sounds of Berris Hammond and Keeping It Real, only here on Gem in the Grooves, live on Boot Boy Radio. And it gives me extreme pleasure to tell you about a show I will be doing in 2 weeks' time. Now, I've been in touch with the fantastic Winston Fergus. You would have heard of him. You know you would have heard of him. And he sent me 2 tracks. And we're going to be making Fergus our artist of the show in 2 weeks' time. Playing tracks like Keep On Smiling featuring Mark Rivers. And of course, tracks from the album One Big Family. And if you want to know more, why don't you go along to YouTube. Go along to the YouTube channel and just search Winston Fergus and you will find out more there. I can't wait. I know you guys can't wait as well. And I know Winston is listening at the moment as we speak. So Winston, I hope you enjoy the rest of the show. So looking forward to playing your tracks in 2 weeks' time here on Jamming the Grooves on Boot Boy Radio. We are so looking forward to it. We're going to play a sponsor now, and straight after this sponsor, we're going to play our second soca track of the evening.
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0: Going out to Kevin Turner, who's just got in from work. Kevin, this is your time, man. Enjoy. This is Ginger and Crazy for Soca.

What a tune. Ginger there, Crazy for Soca. Two more Soca tunes in the second hour of the show. Kevin's just having a little wind down after work. And Winston, well, he's in the studio and he's going to try out a new voice with him. And I'm sure we're going to find out more about that in a couple of weeks' time. Really looking forward to playing Winston's tunes in 2 weeks' time. Our second Northern Soul tune now, Otis Smith. This is Let Her Go.

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Yeah, the fantastic Dandy Livingston, of course. If you want, I'm your puppet. Such a good tune. I want to try and get two more tracks in before we hit our three in a row. I'm your puppet. And the brilliant Garnet Silk. Three of his absolute classics for your Sunday evening, wherever you are around the world. Thank you for tuning in to Jamming the Grooves here on Boot Boy Radio. 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And you know we've got some amazing DJs on this station Monday to Sunday. We have some great shows, some great DJs, and it's a good time to head over to Podomatic and catch up on other shows as well as mine, which you know, you might just find out, you'll find another DJ who you enjoy, another show, but it's all there for you. So don't forget to check it out. The Clarendonians now, Rude Boy Gone Jail.

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3: Do you know, guys, the show is going so quick tonight. Our first hour is nearly up already. I feel I've been sitting in a chair for 5 minutes. Absolutely incredible. So I may as well tell you what's coming up later. Of course, straight after me at 9 p.m., the brilliant Jerry Mulcurrins. Of course, his vinyl choice. We'll take you through to 11 o'clock tonight, UK time here. And after that, at 11, will be Phil Duckworth with his Rock Steady tonight. So plenty more great music to take you through to the end of this warm Sunday. And it has been warm in the UK. And do you know what else? We haven't had much time to talk to Suzanne either, really. Have we?
4: No,
3: it's been a busy show, hasn't it? It's been such a busy show. So we'll try and get some talk time with Suzanne in the second half of the show. But of course, after this track coming up is our three in a row. And we've got three fantastic tracks from Garnet Silk. But first, a track that I dug out from the archives. Elizabeth Archer and the Equators. And Feel Like Making Love.